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0: 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Hakuna Mbru Entertainment, healing the nation through positive vibes.
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0: Patanisho kila siku saa 2 asubuhi hapa Radio Jambo. 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
0: Patanisho kila siku saa 2 asubuhi hapa Radio Jambo. 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
2: In case anything happens to the CEO, what happens next? So everything stops at FKF.
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2: 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The CEO, anything ikimhappenia, all activities inaenda.
1: 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If anything happens to the CEO, inaitwa emergency neck meeting, inaitwa. 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This one is different from what you are saying.
3: Tupatiane two example hivi. CEO ule alikuwa ame appointed hapo. Ako na kesi.
1: Yes. Ndege.
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1: Yes.
3: Kwa nini? Because akufaa
0: kukuwa na vacuum.
1: Uwezi wa substantive.
3: Na power
1: yes.
3: Hapo, unaona? So ndio sababu Gicheru aliyeko hapo. Now hatamu yake imeisha.
2: The situation is different. The situation is different. Pale Ivo, situation ilikuwa conducive.
3: Work without a CEO.
2: But the thing is, pale Ivo mbeleni, FKF ilikuwa moja. 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Right now, the environment is hostile to Hussein.
1: No.
2: Hussein, akirecommend CEO, these guys, I'm 100% sure, are going to frustrate him. And that is what he is avoiding.
0: Hiyo ni assumption. 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
1: 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He's the only president. My friend, let's be sincere. This is a national radio. He's the only president in the whole world kucharibu kutolewa na NEC members. 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
0: Patanisho kila siku saa 2 asubuhi hapa Radio Jambo. 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
1: 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Kill
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1: 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Yeah?
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1: 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So right now jituko kwa the last 30 minutes. 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
1: 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Yeah. So like fashion. Uh-huh.
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anaitwa DJ Kolita. 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I tell you, on this Sunday night hapa ndani ya kituo cha Wakenya Radio Jambo Mambo. 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

0: 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Hapa ndani ya Radio Jambo, of course, mimi naitwa Mwene Masharia. 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
5: King of Kings and Lord of Lords. We are gathered here for this conglomeration.
0: Kweli kweli.
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0: Kweli.
5: Kweli kwa. For this is my sincere circumambulation, for I supplicate.
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0: kweli,
5: 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Somebody say amen.
0: Amen kabisa, amen kabisa wananchi.